0: Hey, Ben.
1: Ken's going along.
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0: Hey, Captain.
1: Seven, six, five, eight. For illegal dumping at the Element Apartments. Called in by the manager there, saying that the subject just left in a black Jeep Grand Cherokee westbound on Main Street. The vehicle does return to 720 Stonehaven Drive.
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1: 10, go ahead.
0: I think we can handle. You guys are good.
1: Copy that. Thanks, 3. I'm sure 10 will be important.
2: Okay.
3: Reading the notes here, are we not needed?

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1: 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We'll head that way.
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2: 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Unknown state, Victor Sam 8812, Black Toyota Tacoma. Occupants unknown.
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0: When we are clear at Mariner, return it to Station 4.
1: At 65, picking up from the hospital. Copy that.
2: Yes, Washington.
0: Copy. We'll respond to that.
2: The medic 4 is on the call on East Washington and place the medic 6.

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3: Attention to Crosslands Rescue 33 out in the village of Crosslands at the milestone of senior living. 1870 Market Street, apartment 109, cross of Tilda Trail and Bourbon Road for an alpha level 6 person catheter issue. 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
1: In the city of Middleton at the Heritage Singer Living, 6202 Maywood Avenue, permit 113, cross of Allen Boulevard and Amherst Road for an alpha level fall call. Channel time at the Edward time is 1955.
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0: 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The village of DeForest at Timbers Bar 208 West North Turkey, cross of Galleria Drive and the Fox Trail for a Delta level motor pit accident. 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

0: For a noise complaint, at 672 Granite Way, something saying her neighbor is playing loud music. Something tried to ask him to turn it down, but he was very confrontational with her, and she does believe he has been drinking today. Currently sitting in a vehicle outside of residence.
1: 5-2, I copy.
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1: Hi, copy. 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
0: 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Nothing, Sean.
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0: 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Comm center, if you could take team eight, it's going to be actually team five. 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
0: 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And you can clear team six as well.
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0: Yeah, I'm sending her from Doc. You can clear team three from that call. I'm just med 65s out now.
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0: You can clear team five's call. 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Thank you.

attend Sunbury Medic 73 and Engine 1 in the city of Sunbury at the Catalyst on Main, 641 West Main Street, Department 33, cross of Williamson Ave and Jackson Street for a choice level abdominal pain. Tell Simon CEO, where time is 21:19.

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1: 43. Came in as a traffic complaint at Stephen Street and Broadway Drive, a gray Dodge Journey that is dragging debris all over the place. Plate is Adam X-Ray Victor, 8038. Call taker saying that they pulled into 1033 Donald Drive. The RO comes back to 1033 Allison Street, so I'm not really sure where they are, or if the caller saw an accident.
0: Copy.
2: 7614. He's supposed to be meeting with 7615, because then I'll take that. And just for 43, the subject that lives at 1033 Allison does have a history of 1055.
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0: 62-1033 Allison is going to be the correct address. 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Looks like it's smoking and appears to have hit a bush or something.
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0: Adam Young, X-ray 5754 on a Porsche can.
1: That comes back expired to a black Porsche can and the same RO.
0: Copy that. Have there been any recent hit runs in the county?
1: Stand by.

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0: 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I'm not seeing any recent hit and runs that would coincide with this.
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0: attention, Mizzou Rescue 28 in the town of Black Earth. It's going to be on Midland Road, west of John Wilkinson Road by about a half mile, top of the hill there, for a delta level unknown problem. 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
0: Apologies, thanks for catching that. I should be on Edward now. Do you have an ETA on law enforcement?
1: It looks like he's just passing through Black Earth right now.
0: 10-4, looks like we're just dealing with a highly intoxicated subject at the moment.
1: Copy, 11 now.
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4: 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We're going to go down Regent Street, come up by the hotel there.
5: 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Yep, we're just going to be going around Smithfall here.

Attention McFarland Medic 83 in the village of McFarland, 6203 Barwell Street, crossing Merrill Street, Taylor Road, for a Bravo level fall call. Child sign is the hour time is 24 to

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0: On that's a southbound 151 from Main, Grayer Beige for a Taurus, a CV unknown, no plate.
1: 10.
2: We're seeing a 93-year-old female patient who's been vomiting for approximately 1.5 hours on and off again. 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Abdominal pain is generalized. It's pretty much all over. She's here rehabbing for an ankle injury. We have a full set of vitals for you. Everything looks within normal limits at this time. And all you should need is your cot and a basin would be great.
3: Comp Center, Med 11. 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We can take that call with our engine.
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2: 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He was told to move along.
1: I got
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1: up.
2: Medic 11 from Engine 11, did you copy all that?
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2: 10-4, I'll give you a patient update. Engine 11 is seeing a 93-year-old female patient who's been vomiting for approximately an hour and a half on and off again. She also has generalized abdominal pain and some abdominal distension as well. I have a full set of vitals for you. Nothing is outside of our normal limits, and she's rehabbing for an ankle injury. All you should need is your cot and a basin. We'll see you when you get here.
3: Copy that. We'll be there in 1 minute.
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McFarland Fire Department in the village of McFarland, CQ03 for Willow Street, Cross and Merle Street, and Taylor Road. 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
2: 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McFarland Medic 83 is on scene requesting fire assistance. 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

0: 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Engine 9's investigating. 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
1: 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We do have an odor of smoke in the main entryway. Possibly a burnt ballast or AC fan unit. Maybe have a ladder company check the top, the roof, to see if we have any... overheated AC units up there.
2: 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I'm going to take command from you at this time. 31 is going to be command. 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
1: 7654.
0: I'm on the southbound on-ramp from Maine to 151 with Boy Charles John, 8739. It's a Hyundai SUV, one occupant.
1: 10-4. Six-5 is on it.

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0: Medic 4 is headed to Mary. Or sorry, St. Mary's.
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0: and Maddox 6, medical incident, between 1600 and 1799 Linden Drive.
1: Seven six five four.
2: He started me a suspicious vehicle at the Sun Prairie West High School parking lot. I'll be out with a black Chevy SUV, Wisconsin, Adam David John, 4832. Adam David John, 4832, one occupant.

0: 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You got yours on?
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0: I'm just wondering if either of the two ambulances from the Wisconsin are available for usage.
1: I believe we've got one available heading back to your location. What are your needs?
0: We have Med 6 coming up to Linden Drive for a person that we're looking for right now, right ahead of us.

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2: Go again, what's that?
0: I'm Med 61 with Engine 4 to Linden and Elm. 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
3: Medic 45 already en route in the city of Verona at Azura Memory Care Assisted Living. 285 Wildcat Way, Unit 1211, cross West End Circle and Stewart's Woods Road for Delta Level Fall. Callers reporting that patient can be combative. PD is already en route as well. Channel 7 E Edward time, 2335.

0: Oregon Rescue 69 in the Village of Oregon. 104 Spring Hill Drive, cross Alpine Parkway and Leeward Lane. Delta level unknown issue. Caller is reporting that the patient was running around and now is laying on the floor. Channel 7 at the Edward time, 2336.
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0: Med 68, can I take this call on place of 69? You can show us a route.
2: GDOT, go ahead.
3: 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Appreciate all your help. 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
3: One more thing, when 61 and 65 come available from the hospital, you can just advise them that they can go out of service and take up.
2: Copy that. 61 and 65 can take up when they clear. Copy that.
1: And an in route.
0: 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Thank you so much.

0: 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Can you please open the code 3 Sally?
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DeForest Engine 2 in the Village of DeForest at Sienna Crest Assisted Living, 506 Bassett Street, cross of East North Street and Bach Drive. The Charlie Level alarm called in by the alarm company for Smoke Pantry Zone 021. Channel 7, see Charlie, time 23:39.

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0: 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Go ahead.
1: Just doing a check-in. The dispatcher hasn't heard from the deputies. Are you guys all good there?
0: Affirmative. We're with patient contact as well and law enforcement team as well.
1: Copy. Thank you. I'll let them know.

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0: Control is back in quarters, thank you.
1: Copy, backing off.

information some for units. Have a traffic complaint being reported by State Patrol. Could possibly have a black Chevy pickup truck coming through northbound 151 that is possibly 55. Unknown time, unknown exact route. Make your own traffic.

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0: Harassment call, reference 425 South Bird Street, apartment 108. Smoking saying that she is being harassed by phone. The other party is saying that, threatening that they're going to kill her and telling that they can meet up. Yeah, I can possibly start with a 21.

0: 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Ladder 14. What's this? Ladder 14, med 6 on return.
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0: 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Make sure that you're aware we are still on scene. No, we're still okay.
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That's at McFarland Medic 83 in the town of Dunn, 2478 Hill Point Road. Across the Tower Road and Mahoney Road for a Bravo level fall. Channel assignment, E. Edward, time is midnight 26.

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2: Hills Campground, 856 Hillside Road, at the biggest cabin on the west side of the campground. Across the State Highway 106 Craig Road for an alpha level fall. Channel time is will be B. Edwards. 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

0: run a Fist Citizen, 222 South Bristol Street, at New Perspective Senior Living. 17 is a nurse at East Madison Hospital who's trying to get a hold of someone at the senior living place and is having difficulty. Looks like they need assistance. They have a patient that is passing away. They need to get a hold of someone to contact for.
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2: Come, sir, from Med 10. Med 10's got the same traffic going to East.
1: And East.

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1: Medic 4, go ahead.
0: We can take this one alone. You can leave the engine in-house.
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Toronto Medic 43, Fitchburg, Engine 3 in the City of Fitchburg at the McDonald's restaurant. 2845 Century Road, across the Greenway Cross and Ohala Drive. Delta level unknown issue. This is the patient in the drive-thru, passed out. PD is also in route. Channel 7, E. Edwards, time 227.

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1: This individual is going to remain with NPD. You can show us on the return, though.
0: Copy, Med 4, no transport returning.

attention, Cambridge Engine 1, Engine 2, Tender 6 is Squad 5, along with Car 1, in the town of Christiana, 537 State Farm Road, cross of Highway 12, for a charter level electrical hazard. Caller is reporting a tree fell down on the trailer and power lines are sparking. Unknown, possibly one occupant in the trailer. Channel 7 is going to be C Charlie. Time is 2:35.

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0: 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Has Lion been notified?
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0: Tree's still arcing occupants out of the trailer now. The only fire I have right now is just going to be the tree in the power line right now. Power's still activated.
1: Yeah, I'm on the line with Alliant right now.

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1: Stand by. I gotta get a flashlight.

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0: When you guys get on scene, there'd be a couple Dane counties at the end down there. 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

0: 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Keep going. 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It's going to be kind of tight in here.
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3: 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You're not going to be able to fit down in here.
2: 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We'll post up right here.

0: Squad 5 from command. Watch for Alliant to come on scene. They're going to have to come in from the south side of the park here.
1: Yeah.

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The trailer will respond for a headache. And I have this on E. Edward at 309.

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0: 47, I have a theft call for you at Quick Trip, 1252 West Main Street. 17 thinks somebody took his phone between 1:30 and 3 a.m. this morning. He's backtracked a few times and he can't find it. He's waiting at Quick Trip for contact.

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0: 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We're on our way up.

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0: Is the caller still around with their hazards on? Because we don't see that vehicle.

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1: We'll update when we get through things. Come, turn in Monona, car one. Car one's responding to 2-1, Frostwood.
0: Copy, car one.
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Pigeon Patrol, medic 43, Pittsburgh, at Pittsburgh, 519 East Drive, 109, cross the plane, Drive, for adults, above the fall, on the side of the Edwards High.

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0: 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We'll call you if we need you.
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Wanakee Medics 2-4 in the Village of Wanakee at Lamp House Apartments, 203 East Main Street, cross of Water Street, South Madison Street, for Delta Level Fall. Caller is reporting that elderly male fell twice in the parking lot. Channel 7 E Edward time is 4:48.

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1: I'm in med 5.
0: Med 5, we can handle this. You guys can return.
1: Med 5 copies. Thank you, 13.
2: And mid 4, engine 4, that's what it looks like. 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
1: Copy that, standing down. Thank you. Comm center for med 5.
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0: 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Transporting to St. Mary's. 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

Weekend Vitrona Medic Force 6 in the city of Fitchburg at the Highline Senior Apartment, 2001 Traceway Drive, across Fish Hatchery Road and Post Road for Bravo Level Fall, called in by the alarm company with an unknown apartment number. We're getting more information. 2007 Eastward time is 503.

attention, Monona, engine 2, Monona Med 64 in the city of Monona. At exit 266, Highway 12 eastbound. Looks like it's going to be a probably response motor vehicle accident. Police on scene. Looking for you to evaluate the patient there. 6 on Monona Fireground at 505.

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1: Also, Monona Engine 4, joining Madison Medic 5 in the city of Monona, 5608 Thunderbird Lane, across of Baskerville Avenue. 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Wanted to let you know that Engine 4 joins Med 5. I have initial page, 506.

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Pitchin, Wanakee Medic 22 in the Village of Wanakee, Wanakee Valley Senior Living, 801 South Pine Drive, cross of 8th Street at the nurse's station. Delta level response for chest pain. 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

Brand, and three, you're going to join Medic 72 already en route to Talmore. 275 North City Station, Unit 303, got trailer response for stroke-like symptoms. You'll be on the Edward, 10 off. 628.

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0: 2-2 going to Murder.
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0: Dispatcher Patrol, Medic 46, Fitchburg, Pennsylvania, respond to the courtyard. 5683 Wilshire, off Run Brandon Bentley, Unit 117. He got a Delta response for no responsive subject. He'll be responding on the Edward 634.
1: Copy that. Show you on the way.

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1: 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We're going to clear all units. We're going to leave Engine 6 on scene. They'll go down to channel 2.
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After Patrol Medic 43 into the city, respond to 2785 Breezy Drive off End Dive and Spinach. You got a Bravo response to the fall. Responding E. Edward, time out. 654.

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0: At this time, Truex Engine 9 is responding over to the airport terminal for an inbound medical emergency for a 50-some-year-old male that is going in and out of consciousness. Can I get a med unit started this way? ETA is approximately 10 minutes.
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0: 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We're going to switch over to MedTech Green.

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0: 703, the system reset. How are things up there where the dryer was?
1: We're still waiting to get access to the laundry room. There's an odor up here, but conditions are clear.
0: Okay, what floor are you on? I'll come on.
1: 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We're on the second floor.

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1: 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We're just approaching the intersection of Repke and East Wash.
0: Copy. Patient left the scene, so stand by.
1: 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I'm seeing you can show my 11 on scene.
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That's in Fitchburg, engine number 2. Joanne Medic 43, they're at the dog park at 5564 Irish Lane. Sunnyside Dog Park off Lisa and Fish Hats. They're requesting some fire support. All lift assist. You'll be responding. Edward, timeout. 6 or 8:37.

Paramedic 71 here, respond in the Dodge County Mutual Aid for Waterloo EMS, town of Portland, to West 12424 Glory Road off of Stark and Tri-County. And an alpha response for a subject that fell, lift assist, EVER 838.

0: cop center, some paramedic 73.
1: Go ahead, Matt, 73.
0: Correction, 71. Looking at the call on our CAD, it shows it's town of Portland. Are we sure we're the appropriate vehicle for this?
1: Appropriate vehicle for this, Medic 71. You are mutual aid for Waterloo EMS into Jefferson County is why you've been requested.
0: That explains it. Just never heard of the town of Portland before. Well,
1: understood. Show you en route. Jefferson Fire 1 if you have that channel.
0: Jefferson Channel 1, I shall see. Thank you, sir.
1: Come back to E. Edward. I'll help you out, but I'll let him know that you're en route.
0: 71, copy.

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1: Can you see a call on your screen? Because for some reason I can't show you the sign to it.
0: Yes, sir, we are now.
1: Okay, we're going to hold short on this one, yourself and Med 2. I'll keep you posted with what I find.
0: Understood. I assume you're going to let 31 know?
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1: We'll call you if we need you. Otherwise, we're good. You're good.
0: Copy that, thanks.
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1: Copy that.
2: Check that fire three. I'll be in touch with the OIC regarding 600 Highland to advise. I know you're busy.
1: I appreciate that.

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1: It's just you and my twofer right now, so just stay on green. Sorry I didn't get that in there yet.

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0: 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Met 2, did you copy?
1: Met 4, copy. We're in route.
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0: 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Give me another engine to that 600 Highland, please.
1: I can. And I will move it down to orange then. And I don't have any updates as of right now for you.
2: 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Thank you.
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0: 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We're going to move it down to orange. So engine 4, Met 4, Met 2, move it down to orange, please. Everyone, I got you added as well on stage, please.
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0: We're happy that for command there. Do you want staging somewhere else, though?

0: 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Med 4 is over at the Unitary Church parking lots down the road from the ER. We got space here for rigs if we want to do staging here.
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0: Yep, just wanted to call you. Looks like they found this person. Everything's okay. They're canceling.
1: 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We can pick up. 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
1: Over traffic, North Bristol, 10-151. Southbound, we're going to be away, Jeep, no place.
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0: 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Are you 10-2?
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0: 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UW was electricians are on location. They're going to remain on scene. It's in the problem. 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

0: 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We're going to respond to 4499 Thrasher Street up Wagtail and Red Pole. You got a Bravo response and an outside fire for a lithium battery that's on fire at a construction site. Be responding on B. Baker, channel assignment, Middleton Fire. 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
0: 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We're not going to send it.
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0: I'm going to have you join Ladder 1 Med 4 at the Beacon.
1: If there's no medical concern, we can take this alone.

0: 是住在干平。
1: Dump center, medic four.
0: Yeah, go ahead, four.
1: Cancel letter one, and Keith Cares two coming.
0: Yeah, they advise if there's no medical concern that they could take it alone, and I'm still just waiting for the call to go out here. So, letter one, you're off the call. Med four, we'll keep you going for now.
1: Copy that, thanks.

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0: 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All in place of 71.
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0: So for units responding in on orange, I don't have much for you right now. It looks like a single vehicle rollover right at the end of the on-ramp from Gammon.
1: Looks like it's transporting murder.
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0: He was responding on orange. Per PD on scene, there's no injuries, and it was actually a trailer that rolled, not a vehicle.
1: From ladder two. Go ahead, two. Proceed to show here from deputy that's on location. No injuries. It was a trailer that rolled, not the vehicle. We'll continue up here and check, but you could return car 31 engine 12.
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1: 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We're going to be available returning. 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
1: They are not.
0: Copy that, thanks. 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
1: Can you respond to this, please? Okay. I don't have anyone available right now.
2: We copy. We'll talk to them.

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1: Go ahead.
0: Clinic would still like a carriage unit as soon as one frees up, if that's all right.
1: Yeah, I just checked with carriage 2. Carriage 3 should be checking on at noon. That's 7.
2: Give an updated note. We're going to take this one alone.
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0: Comm Center, Mid-4 copies. Carriage 3 will be coming on shortly. We'll let them know. Thank you.

0: 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PD is holding the air right now.
1: We're still on John Nolan, so we should be good.
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2: 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We're on it.

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0: Copy. Our gentleman is not sure where that is, and it's not on the first floor plan.

0: PD's here. They were putting her into custody, and she started to fight a little bit. No injuries. She's just reporting that her legs are broken. That's why they called for an ambulance. She's upstairs, so maybe just a little bit to get her down the stairs, but nothing special needed.
1: Copy that.
2: Counselor, come into 3.
3: In 3.
2: We're going to be clearing up here. We can go to the beacon. Region 1.

0: or from engine one.
1: I'm getting back on that.
2: Back on the call. I apologize. Engine three, you're off the call.
1: Copy that. I apologize. Who's next up?
2: No, it's all good.
0: I'm sorry, engine one copies. We will continue in to Braxton.

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1: Cheers 3.
0: Good morning. Tree's on air.
2: Hi. Good morning to you. I got one for you. I'm going to put it on the screen. It's at UW Health Clinic. My 40s out there. Staff would just like you to chat with one. Psych eval.
0: Cheers 3 copies.

0: just checking on progress.
1: Still trying to locate the room. Our first guy didn't know. We searched around with him for a bit. We've got UWPD assisting.
0: I'll make my way over and help you guys.
1: Copy that. We are starting from in front of the engine again, that same entrance.

0: Archimedic 22, medical incident, 1802 Athens Court.
1: Patient's been restrained and has a bit of behavioral emergency here. They've been in contact with St. Mary's ER, who wants to see the patient, so that's where we'll be going. We're working on getting them outside now.
2: Copy that. We're still about to run out, but we'll step it up.
3: Yes, so five alert, and we'll investigate and just let you know in a second.
2: Copy.
4: St. Mary's.
5: Village of Wanakee, 1802 Athens Court. Now full of response for some. Count Timmy Edward. 12:05.

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1: 401, go ahead.
0: All right, we had a false positive on the initial room ID. We've got it. Electricians working in a space, bumped some dust and set it off. It's all clear.
1: Copy that. We'll do a reset. Meet you at the truck.
0: Copy that.

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1: 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We'll probably walk out to you.

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I'm seeing two vehicle accident with light damage on the front and the back of the two vehicles. Both vehicles upright. 83 will be out investigating.

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1: 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Been on a car 2, met 85. 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
1: And refusal. We're going to be returning, and I just told them that they can return as well.
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0: 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Can you take this one along? We'll take that one along.
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0: Did you want this channel moved to orange, or is it going to remain on green?

0: 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We'll be making our way to the turnaround to go north. Station is outside the vehicle. There is no pin response. You can cancel the pin response.
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0: I'm sorry, I was calling State Patrol. 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
1: No problem. 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
1: Copy that. 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

0: Prince 11, go on location.
1: 11, I copy. 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
0: 11, copy. 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
1: What?
0: 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We're going to send this to PD. Caller's on scene and has access to a key. 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
1: Pick up, they'll take you off it.

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1: 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Call it 7. Ladder 7 is on the air. Back up.

0: 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Chris Clarence, Easter, are we closer to Pluto or not?
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0: There's a couple of signs. Let me see. 1 second. One's on B. I would say less than 5 minutes.

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0: 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McFarland, car 7.
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0: We'll need medic KV3 for a fall. I'll switch up to Edward. Patient contact.
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1: Charmany Way.
0: This is a car 7 is on scene for a fall, requesting a medic to respond. 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
1: Hey, copy.
0: Note 7-1 on the way. We're having a little trouble with the CAD. Can you reassign this call to see if it pops up for us?

0: happy that Phil not showing up. Must be a problem on our end. We'll keep you up to date.
1: Hi, Captain. This is a medical GPS alarm, a medical pendant press, and the GPS is plotting at this building, the Eastman Chemical Company.
0: 7-1, Captain, thanks.

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1: Go ahead, 483.
0: Quick update for you. Patient's been down probably since last night. Into a clothes basket. They'll probably either need a scoop or a transfer sheet to get her moving to your crop and such.
1: 83, copy.

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1: Engine one, go ahead.
0: Engine one's going to be out of service for lake rescue training this afternoon. We'll be taking lake rescue one to Olin, along with ladder one. We'll advise about ladder one, but their status is when we get there.
1: Okay, I got the engine one out of service for lake rescue training.
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0: It's negative. They can't just update. We see a phone number listed there. 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
1: There's a name further down at the bottom.
0: Copy. 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
1: Latitude's on location. We'll both Met 2's first in report. We got nothing showing on four sides. We're going to take our can up and go investigate. Everyone level 1 staging. Letter 2 Echo. 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Ladder 2 cap.
4: I'm Senator, so pre-medic 71.
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5: Copy.

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1: You have 204, come down and open that front door. Copy that.
0: 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Tech 3 clear. 1405.

0: Dane County, Adam. County by 12 and KP for a child that broke a window with injury to hand. All the deputies, do you have a channel assignment for us?
1: We can do E, Edward, and I don't know that he broke the window. I think he just heard it punching the window.
0: Copy that. Thank you much.

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1: Respond as mutual aid into the town of Arlington. 1197 County Q is in Queen. That's 1197 County Q, Queen, in the town of Arlington. For a 4-year-old having a seizure, acknowledge on A. Adam and then switch to Columbia County Air. 1427.
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0: Thompson, engine 4.
1: Good, engine 4. 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
0: Yep, that's what's going on. Well, you can cancel them. That officer's going to make his way to the hospital on his own.
1: Medic 6, you've been disregarded.
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10 Patronum at 4-5 in the city of Verona, 588 South Hillcrest Drive, across the Elm Street to East New Road, for a problem with the fall. This will be on E. Edward, E. Edward, 1449.

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The first thing is kidney care across Post Road to Traceway Drive for adult level breathing problem. The Edward, 1545.

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Attention, Fitchburg Med 4-3 in the city of Fitchburg, 5212, County M. The Mary, the Oak Hill Correctional Institution, across the County MM to Kane Road. There'll be an alpha level call for an 80-year-old male with low blood pressure in the health services unit. The Edward, 1549.

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0: Attention, eight complete to Madison College Truax, 1701 Wright Street on an echo level response. Pulseless, non-breathing patient. You'll be responding. Tack green.
1: Patient 8 complete from the City of Madison is responding for a echo level call for a possible TMB. If you are trained, equipped, in the vicinity and can respond, please advise the comm center, 1553.

0: Thompson origination. Any more detailed information on where this vehicle is parked other than a handicap spot?
1: Yeah, not yet. Still trying to work on that if it's the Anderson Street side. Potentially on the north side of the building in one of the little alcoves there.
0: Copy. Another information just from the caller, not from the security.
1: Yeah, just the caller that found his friend in the vehicle, the blue truck. Still trying to get that from you for you right now.
0: Copy that. Thank you.
1: Obviously, the horseshoe lot off the right street side is where you're going to start, Engine 8.
0: Engine 8, copy.

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0: That call in Pickford, is that a complete choking? I'm about 3 minutes away.
1: Patient's conscious and breathing, but abnormally breathing. I'll put you on it.
0: I'll slide that way until the fours get there.
1: Sounds good.

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1: Before you want another?
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0: All of us.
1: Do you just want one more case number pulled?
0: Never.

0: 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You got me a trespass complaint at 818 West Main Street. Management's reporting there's a male outside that is banned from the property, outside the garage doors with a blue grill, male black, wearing a pink shirt.
1: 7660, copy.

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1: 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McFarland and Medic 83, medical incident, 4015 Terminal Drive.

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2: 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We're not seeing anybody yet.
1: I copy that, 83 on location, not seeing anyone yet. Most recent information was that they were going to be just north of terminal off of 51.
2: Any like clothing description or anything?
1: Don't have a clothing description. 30-year-old male. 30-year-old male. That is all I have.
2: Copy that. 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
3: 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Probably going to marry her. We'll need your cop. Right outside.
4: 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We are about to pull up on scene. I'm sorry, you control med 6 on scene?
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0: Vehicle fire, I-90 eastbound and I-94 eastbound.
1: Come center, medic 83.
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0: 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We're in quarters. Lake Rescue 1 is back in Alice in quarters.
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0: 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We'll stop and check with the elderly couple. 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

0: Yeah, we're available for Meritor. I think we're going to be closer on that Whitcomb circle instead of Med 11.
1: You are. You're assigned. Med 11, you're disregarded.
0: That comes under. Thank you.
2: My sunshine. Thank you very much. Med 11 is available. Return it.

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0: This thing is in care of the Wisconsin State Patrol. We'll be returning to Channel 1.
1: So, yeah, on the return.

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1: We've got a note saying that the daughter doesn't want her transport and this is only a lift assist. Do you have patient contact yet?
0: That's affirmative, we do. She hit her head and she's altered, so we'll probably end up taking her in.
1: Gotcha, that's what I thought. We're at Mineral Point in Whitney Way.
0: Copy that.
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Free Delta level fall, person semi-responsive and bleeding from the head. This will be on E. Edward. 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
2: If CPR is in progress, we need an ambulance out there.
3: Pier Street, that's all been handled. They just need a call from you at this point. It's all after the attack.
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1: 7643.
0: Seven six four three, copy at 911 open line, plotting at 830 Schumann Street. Nothing heard. Unable to call it back. There's a history of EMS calls at this address.
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0: 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Street parking complaint, Continental and North Pine Street. 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The 28 isn't matching.
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0: 7641. We're in contact at the apartment. Subject isn't here. We'll be out with the grandma. We're 10-2.
1: Inferno.
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1: Here's two from the commissioner.
2: Here's two.
1: I have a call for a truck welfare at the East Wash Laundromat.
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Delta level call for someone who was stung by a wasp. Now they are having difficulty breathing. This will be E. Edward, 1737.

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0: 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Cross the West Main Street, Southfield Street for a Charlie level. 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

0: 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What's going on? On location. You got a two-story, mid-sized assisted living. Nothing showing two sides. 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

0: comm center. Anyone's responding?
1: I mean, Andrew 1, got medic 4 coming. No other calls other than the one, and officers are headed that down that way to check on it with you, too.
0: Engine 1 is copy, so we'll move to green.
2: 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Somewhere along Schumann Road, possibly near Otto Curl Road, it's going to be a Charlie level call for a brush fire, unknown exact address, but some sort of unpermitted burning in progress along Schumann Road. See Charlie, 1822.

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1: 7671.
0: 7671, copy, it's on property for a bicycle that was abandoned in front of the caller's address, 869 North Thompson.
1: 10-4.

0: 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We can keep PD coming. 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
1: Go ahead.
0: So we don't have an exact address on this. The only information we have is it's in the town of Barry on Schumann Road. The call was taken by our like automated call system thing, and they did not ask any further questions.
2: Car one copy, somewhere along Schumann.

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0: 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There's something else going on here. Engine 1's going to be returning.
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0: Kinetic 35. Motor vehicle crash. U.S. Highway 12 westbound and Century Avenue.
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0: Attention Middleton, Medic 35 already en route in Middleton Fire Department. Respond, City of Middleton, US 12 westbound and Century Avenue. The Bravo level response for a motor vehicle crash with injuries. Channel 7, it's going to be B. Baker. Sorry, C. Charlie. Timeout 1830, C. Charlie, Channel 7.
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2: I'm at the intersection of Auto Corral and Sherman. I'm not seeing anything. Taking Sherman Ave up. I'm not be investigating there. So far, I haven't seen anything. Any other details on this?
1: Copy. Nothing showing yet. No other details, unfortunately. We've got all we need.
3: 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We're seeing that the patient does not want EMS. Is that correct?
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3: 10-4.
1: Of Human Road not seeing anything. Authorized want to continue down Auto Curl. Do you see anything?
4: Sounds good. We'll start heading towards Auto Curl or head down towards Chan Valley on Auto Curl. I got Utility 1 behind us too somewhere if you want to divert them somewhere in a different direction.

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1: Go ahead.
0: Do you know what was burning? I mean, we just passed the farm on the corner here on KP. He was burning. I don't know what it was, but it's all confined. Was this for sure on Schumann, or don't know?
1: It sounds like this is from their automated machine, so it could possibly be that. I was just giving the intersection of Auto Curl and Schumann.

0: 5, B Baker. We are on scene. Nobody is here. And according to our notes, we have the occupant did not want an ambulance.
1: Ladder 8, fire incident, 1018 Mayfair Avenue, Unit 23.
2: 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I'll get you on it.

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0: Medic 68 is going to take this call. 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
1: Copy, 68 en route.
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0: There's a subject in the Code 1 lobby. He resides at 120 South Bird Street and would like to file another harassment case in regards to an ongoing issue.
2: Copy.
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2: Go ahead.
0: No hazard staff this, in this area. MTAC 4 is returning to quarters, Adam.
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3: 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We're going to start heading back towards the village. If you need to come back up in Jam Valley Road, we can.

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1: Go ahead.
0: Tower 1, was the address 5928 Schumann?
1: That's the rough address right now. Let me give you a definitive one here in a minute.
0: Copy.

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1: 45 is clear from CNN quarters.
0: Patient contact. 6-8, patient contact. And was apartment 15 correct?
1: You nailed it.
2: Decided he does not want EMS and walked away from us. If police want to follow up, he's now, let's see, he's walking towards Dayton Street, white male, 5'10". Obese, tattoos, bleeding from the head, claiming that he was assaulted.
1: I copy, med 4 patient walking away. Male, white, 5'10", tattoos, bleeding from the head.

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0: 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Confirmed patrol burn here. Everything is, no hazards here. We'll be returning.
1: Cross run copy.

Aaron from Crosslink, car one. Car one. Just confirm it's going to be 5930 Schumann Road for that address. Copy that, car 15930 Schumann. And then all Crosslink variants are going to return, switching back to Hiddle. Crosslink units are turning, comm center is clear to see Charlie, 1846.

0: Engineer from Thompson.
1: Engineer, go ahead.
0: Hey, Engineer, they tried a couple phone numbers. I left a voicemail message. I also put the contact information in the call.
1: Copy that. We'll check out the notes. 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
0: Here's three, and put on your call on your screen, 522 Wilson.